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0: And we are going to start off pretty strong with some kind of nice little, I don't even know how to put it, more like rhythmic emo. How do you feel?
1: You know what I want to call it? My favorite era of pop punk, 2014 to 2018 pop punk. That was my favorite era of pop punk. Something about Neck Deep, Knuckle Puck, early Origami Angel.
0: It's a great era.
1: It's great stuff. The story so far is peak work was there. So we're going to keep it going with a little bit of that, Origami Angel, Knuckle Puck. And then we're going to fade into what?
0: We're going to fade into some, like, sloppy emo, we were saying. Some Jimmy Eat World, Get Up Kids, Promise Ring, some of that older stuff, you know? If you have any requests, make sure to give us a call. Or is our text message working again? No? Okay. Just give us a call at 517-884-8989. Next up, we have Welcome To by Origami Angel.

0: And you thought it was going to go into the next modern baseball song, but it's not. It's going in to me, DJ Devotion 3, one of the hosts here at Pity Party on Impact 89 FM. And I just want to say thank you for listening in. If you have any requests, the phone line and text line both work now. So please call into or text into 517-884-8989. That is 517-884-8989 with all of your emo requests, all things emo, sad, screamo, scrams. I can't think of any more words for it, but
1: there's a lot of them.
0: There's a lot. From here, we're going to go Jimmy Eat World, Get Up Kids, Promise Ring, all things good, second, beginning of third wave emo, mm-hmm. when it was still tasteful and not full of scene kids. I'm kidding. There's nothing wrong with scene kids. They got some good metalcore in there. We got all of that, and we're going to fade into some heavier stuff. We're going to go Guns Like Girls, and then we're going to Pierce the Veil. And I don't know about Weather Day. I don't know if that fits in there.
1: I mean, some of it does.
0: Some of it does.
1: Maybe not that song.
0: That's fourth wave emo, though.
1: That's true. Well, anyways, we'll go into some harder
0: stuff. We're going to go into some harder stuff. Maybe some Orchid, maybe some Seisha.
1: Yeah.
0: Jerome's Dream, maybe.
1: Mm.
0: Ooh. Okay, here's The Middle by Jimmy World here on Pity Party.

0: hand control, guns like girls. You are listening to Pity Party. I'm your host, DJ Devotion 3.
1: And I am DJ Chris Cross.
0: You are still listening to the home of all things emo, screamo, sad, and whatever. I don't know. Something. I haven't figured out a tagline yet. Text in if you have a good tagline for us, because I don't got one. That was a little Guns Like Girls. Great band. Getting into a little heavier stuff right now. I've been listening to a whole bunch of this band I found recently called Time Spent Driving. Not really into the heavier stuff right now, but I just wanted to shout them out. They're pretty good. I've been listening. It's like the earlier Jimmy Eat World stuff and Promise Ring stuff. I don't know. It's pretty good, but it borders on some of that like later 2000, like early 2010s emo sound, but still fitting into that like real emo kind of genre.
1: I was a big fan of those border bands, you know?
0: Yeah, whenever it kind of fits in between. Anyway, we're going to get some heavier stuff here. We got Pierce the Veil, Glassjaw, Rival Schools, Hawthorne Heights. Kind of scene, kind of screamo. Mm-hmm. Kind of, yeah, scene screamo. I'm going to put it there.
1: Some scene-mo.
0: Scene-mo. Yeah, let's just call it scene-mo.
1: Scene-mo.
0: Okay, I'm done being annoying. DJ Chris Cross, you got anything for him?
1: No, but I do know what song we have up next. We got Imagine a Water by Pierce the Veil.

0: Used for Glue, Rival Schools, some great post-hardcore. That's basically emo.
1: Close enough.
0: It's close enough for my taste. I say it relates to that first second wave emo decently enough to be playing on our show, and the fact that ours won't play it.
1: Right.
0: But you know who will?
1: Pity Party.
0: Pity Party.
1: Pity Party.
0: Pity Party. Anything real emo.
1: We only do real emo.
0: That's a lie. That's a lie. Guys, do you know what day it is? DJ Crisscross, you know what day it is?
1: September 9th, 2001.
0: And if you don't know that date, you clearly haven't heard Merchant Ship's best song, Sleep Patterns. Today is September 9th, and in that song, it says it's September 9th. And later in the show, maybe, I don't know, 20 minutes, we're going to get around to playing maybe the saddest songs, soft spoken word type songs that we can find. Until then, we got some Thrice, Hum, and then another request, Motion City Soundtrack. If you got any call, if you got any requests, please call or text 517-884-8989. DJ Crisscross, you want to talk for a second? Let them know what's going to go on for the rest of the show.
1: So we are going to, we're getting a little sad, a little spoken word almost. After we're going to run with the Sleep Patterns vibe there. And yeah, so prepare yourself. But next up, we got some Paper Tigers by Thrice.

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I'll send you flowers made of silent tiny pieces of the sun to help me make up for this one. While you send me tidal waves of love when you're

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0: That was Everything Is All Right by Motion City Soundtrack. You are still listening to Pity Party on WDBM Impact East Lansing. And my fellow DJ, DJ Devotion 3, has been squirming in his chair. He's got something to say.
1: 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Real emo only consists of the DC emotional hardcore scene and the late 90s screamo scene. What is known by Midwest emo is nothing but alternative rock with questionable real emo influence. When people try to argue bands like My Chemical Romance are not real emo, while saying that Sunny Day Real Estate is, I cannot help but cringe because they are just as fake emo as My Chemical Romance. Plus, the pretentiousness, DJ Crisscross. Real emo sounds energetic, powerful, and somewhat hateful. Fake emo is weak, self-pity, and a failed attempt to direct energy and emotion into music. Some examples of real emo are Page 99, Rites of Spring, Captain Jazz, the only real emo band from the Midwest scene, and Loma Prieta. Some examples of fake emo are American Football, My Chemical Romance, and Mineral. Emo belongs to hardcore, not to indie, pop punk, alt rock, or any other mainstream genre. Concluding that, here is Decode by Paramore here on Pity Party.

That was Rum is for Drinking, Not Burning by Senses Fail. From here on out, we are going to take it a little bit of a, like as I mentioned earlier, a little bit more of a slow spoken word, kind of sad vibe. And if you have anything else that you would like to request for later down the line, please text or call 517-884-8989. And as I mentioned earlier, we will be listening to Merchant Ships in this little vibe we got going on. And that's kind of specifically good for today, because today's date gets mentioned in this, so it's kind of special. But next up we have Oh My God by Dead Calm.

2001. Gary and I were skating at a hospital on top of a huge hill overlooking a valley. An ambulance came in and took out a dead woman. Gary asked me why she wasn't moving or blinking. They hadn't closed her eyes yet. She must have died on the way. A car full of family and friends came in with the ambulance. They were all crying and hugging each other. One woman screamed hysterically and grabbed at the woman's body, asking her to wake up. I had to tell Gary that her soul went to heaven. I didn't believe a word of it, but I knew it would be easier for him to understand. 2 days from now, at 9 a.m., planes will hit the World Trade Center, killing over 3,000 people. I'll tell Gary that there is no God, and all of this is meaningless. But today, there is a God, and he has a plan for him. He doesn't know it, but a year from now, our family will be torn apart, and I will move far away, and won't see or talk to him for 5 years. And as we sit on the hood of our car, the sun goes down, and he asks me what I wanted in my life. I tell him I don't know.

0: don't tell him about the dream I had the night before, where I'm riding in a car full of strangers and singing to some song I've never heard and smoking a cigarette, and we swerve off the road and hit a tree. I go through the windshield and hit the edge of a fence, dislocating my jaw and flipping me into a wall where my neck is broken and my skull is fractured. I bleed to death in excruciating pain. I will have this dream periodically until I meet all of the strangers one by one, introducing them all to each other until we are a close group of friends. I will set these events in motion, and I will die. But today, in the warm light of the sunset, I don't see it. I just see the sunset. I smile back and shake my head. I have absolutely no idea. I am afraid.
1: And that was Sleep Patterns by Merchant Ships, September 9th, 2001, September 9th, 2026. Yep, that's the day. That's the day it is currently. If you got any requests, call 517-884-8989 or text, I guess, but I don't know. DJ Crisscross is starting to really bother me down here. I really want someone else's voice. But anyway, kidding. DJ Crisscross is awesome.
2: We love our calls, though.
1: Yes. Love hearing people call in. But along with my joke copypasta, which I don't know, is it really a joke, DJ Crisscross?
2: I think there's a hair of truth to it.
1: It's all truth. Anyway, we're gonna play some scrams here for you. Page 99, Seisha, and his name was Epian, combat wounded veteran, letters to Catalonia, and of course, newfound glory. I'm kidding. No, that's just coming up later. Thank you very much for listening in. Scrams for the next little bit here on Pity Party.
3: 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Liking and accepting anything that you like, playing whatever you want, as sloppy as you want, as long as it's good and it has passion.

0: 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I wish that you and I could be the last two people left in the whole world.
1: One day, we'll be together again.
2: 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I gotta say, I am on the side of emo.

0: to when I was younger, like more in the emo sphere, was more like Jimmy Eat World and that whole sphere. So I'm not really like super like nostalgia attached to that kind of genre, but it's pretty good. I've enjoyed it afterwards, of course, but you know.
1: Once again, hardcore is better than pop. I'm kidding. No. Here is My Spine, My Spine, My Spine by Combat Wounded Veteran here on Pity Party.

0: And that was Soul Meets Body by Death Cab for Cutie. Unfortunately, would you look at the time, it is almost 10 o'clock tonight. And unfortunately, you know what that means. That means Pity Party is over. DJ Devotion 3, how do you feel about that?
1: I'm really sad that we only have, 13 seconds left of Pity Party to play this last song. Thank you very much for listening in. More scrams and more, I guess, pop punk, if you want that. Wednesday, next week, 8 to 10 p.m.
0: Tune in. We're awesome, and you like us.
1: You like it. Okay, here is The District Sleeps Alone Tonight by The Postal Service.
0: Bye-bye.
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3: 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That's not one of ours! Stop! I'm gonna shoot! I'm stuck!

0: nuclear device must not reach its destination. And you, my invincible humanoid, will see that it never does. With this cybernetic headpiece, I can mentally control your every movement.
1: I am broadcasting from Mars. Where are you sending from? Outside the solar system? My receiver is positioned on the constellation Aquarius. Are you there?

0: 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Can you hear me? Do you understand? How does one interface with you? The numbers? Words? Morse code? Can you oscillate your binary pulses through to my computer?
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0: Hey there, stranger. 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
0: 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I dig the style. It's got the whole cowboy thing going. You know, the kind where the songs ain't in a rush, and the stories unfold like... Nah, look at me. I'm rambling again.

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0: It is the end of the universe. One man stands alone in the barren wasteland. It's raining lava, and circling above are metal horses with three heads that breathe lightning. Skulls are everywhere. He raises his guitar to the sky. Every mountain explodes. And he refuses to listen to anything but
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0: 2, 1.
2: 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The music that matters.

0: right here. Thanks again, man. It was a good
1: Wait,
0: time.
1: you were hitting it pretty hard tonight. Are you good to drive?
0: Heck yeah! I am amazing at driving.
1: Yeah, man, you sure? I mean, I can call a cab or we can get somebody to take you home,
0: yeah,
1: you know?
0: Yeah, don't worry. I'm good.
1: Okay, hey, text me when you get back, okay?
2: Stop right there. This is stupid. He's drunk. Friends don't let friends drink and drive. Ever.
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0: Welcome back to our countdown of today's top 10 plays. Now is the moment you've all been waiting for. Here's number one. Take it away.
1: As you can see, the young lady is walking on campus and she is just about to finish that bottle of water.
0: She takes the final sip. What's she gonna do with that bottle? Pitch it in the trash can next to her?
1: This is a tricky play, even for a lot of seasoned players.
0: But wait, she ducks past the trash can. She's headed right for the recycle bin. It's unguarded. The shot's wide open.
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0: Look at that form!
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Jesus, get me out of here.

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sale. Well, that is half a sale. 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I ain't trying to run a dice sale. Jesus, you can take my life for you.

0: No, that guy's lived here all my life. If he was being trafficked, he'd be leaving all the time.
1: Not true.
2: Are you kidding? It's his kid. You can't call it trafficking if you're working your own kid, right?
1: Not true.
3: I mean, they're walking around free, right? Wouldn't they be locked up if they were being trafficked?
1: Usually not true.
4: He told me he's fine with it. If he's not looking for help, he's not in trouble, right?
1: Might not be true either.
5: Human trafficking is more than just scary white vans, girls in dark rooms. Profiting off someone using force, fraud, or coercion, anywhere and anywhen, is human trafficking. Most often that looks like work trafficking.
2: Making her sleep in the restaurant? Isn't that legal?
5: Autonomy should not be a question, but still, human trafficking happens everywhere, even here in Michigan. So if you suspect or have been a victim of human trafficking, please contact the National Human Trafficking Hotline at 888-373-7888. All calls are anonymous.

0: is this?
1: If you'd like to make a call,
0: who is that?
1: Try again.
0: Hello?
1: If you need help, hang
0: who
1: up.
0: Who are you?
2: Taking your requests all day long.
0: Hello?
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1: all
0: way
1: my
0: I'm gonna get all of these projects done.
3: I'm gonna fail all of
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1: the walls.
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Chilling with you, listening to some good music, and maybe even driving. That last song was Lazy Magician by Keaton Henson, a song that came out in July 2025, give or take, and was on the third track of his studio album, Parader. If you have a song that you want to request, that's like the last one. Or if you just have a song in general that you want to request, all you have to do is call us or text us at 517-884-8989. Then I'll promptly see if we have the song and put it right into the system. Coming up next, we've got East Side Girls by Muna, 7 Degrees by Fricka.

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I'm your host, Sam. And that last song was Boom Boom by True Blue featuring featuring The Bird. It was on the Star Witness album that came out in October 17th, 2025. Coming up next, we've got Lost Boys by Phoebe Bridgers. We've got Never Ever by STRFKR and Start to Finish by IDK.

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0: Oh, but we're closed on weekends? 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

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I'm Sam, your host, and that last song was Center of the Universe by Built to Spill. That song came out in 1999 on the album Keep It Like a Secret, and it was the opening track. So an older song, but still a really, really good song. Like this next song, which is my one of my personal favorite songs. It's an older song. It came out in 1980 in the United States, and it was written for a movie, and it's by one of my favorite artists.

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I'm Sam, and that last song was Midwest Bummer by Quasi Bullfight, which is a Metro Detroit-based indie rock band. 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And why do I mention that? 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Coming up next, we've got Above Giving Up.

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I'm with you, and I'm having a fun time listening to some good music with you. If you have a song you want to have played on air, all you gotta do is text or call us at 517-884-8989. That number, once again, but just a little bit slower, is 517-884-8989. Then I'll promptly see if we have it in the system, and I will put it on in. Coming up next, we've got Moment Not For Radio.

0: 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They weave through traffic, speed past pedestrians.
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There's a lot of calmer songs on the list today, I feel like, as that last song was Drive Away by Otto Benson, which was released on December 31st, 2025, on the album Peanuts. Coming up next, we've got Double Vision by the Jacuzzi Boys, which is a lot less calm. We've got Say Something by Sarah Cahoon. Then we've got Sometimes I Believe In by Bass Victim, all on The Impact 88.9 FM.

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Personally, one of my favorite songs. Now, in around 30 to 40 minutes, at 5 o'clock, we're going to be having the top 5 at 5, where if you get all 5 songs, you have the possibility of winning some tickets. At 5 on The Impact. Coming up next, we've got Noise by 40 Winks.

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Allegedly, it's all about embracing the vulnerability in you. Unlike our next song, which is kind of about heartbreak and sadness, Stare Into the Sun by Graffiti 6.

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1: All right, as a quick recap, at number 5, we have I'll Change For You by Mitski. Then at number 4, which was the last one, we had Dead End by Snail Mail. Now in the number 3 spot, we've got And I Dance by Storm.

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1: That was at number three. We had And I Dance by Storm. Now we're on to number two, which is Back of a Truck by Rostam.

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1: All right, at number two, we had Back of a Truck by Rostam. And at number one, we have Hedge Sitting by Kola. But I will not take any phone requests until the song is finished playing. So once the song finishes, you can call in if you have all five songs.

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Coming up at 8 to 10 p.m., we have The Basement, where a local Michigan band will play, and you'll get an artist interview, some cool songs, and some really interesting facts. But before that, we've got The Call by Broken Social Scene, As Tall as Cliffs by Margaret and the Nuclear, and All I Did Was Dream of You by Via Bob.

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I'm your host, Sam. And here's a reminder that if you have a song you want to have played on air, all you have to do is call or text us at 517-884-8989. And then I'll promptly see if we have that song and put it right into the list. Coming up next is Today by Smashing Pumpkins.

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But I will be back again

And same time next week from 3 to 6 or from 3 to 5:30. I stayed a little extra because I like hanging out and listening to some good music. Coming up as the last song while I'm still here is You're Not the Only One I Know by the Sundays. And I'll see you next week.

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face, grab on the reins, how does it taste? 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

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And tonight we have the very special $2 Bills band from Kalamazoo, Michigan. And tonight they'll be starting us off with The Only Thing I Want.